on something. No weapon was brandished. The call is returned because the driver appeared to be intoxicated. A sober driver overweight. Do you clear this with a contingent to disorderly?

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1: Okay. I'm here at Virginia OL. If we could bug Culpepper to get a return, and if you could just add all the information in the notes, please.
0: Over, go ahead.
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1: Yeah, I just got a call back from Spotsy. I'll give you a call just as soon as I can.
0: Do you want to add it to the house?
1: When I'm direct, thank you.

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0: Can you change this to a agency assist and attach a case number for 32, please?
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0: If possible, could you send me a non-emergency number for Colonial Beach Police Department, please?
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0: 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The address is the location.
1: All right.

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1: If you want to go ahead and have him contact the detective. He's got his cell phone number and information.

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1: 2033.

0: 21 to 32. I was on the phone with them. Have them call back, please.
1: I can't believe you just got a call.
2: I'm here. Trailer 12. No, that's right. We're out.
3: Is it north or south?
1: Northbound.

0: Have they stopped yet?
1: Okay. Apparently, they got a stop record for this just south of Middleton. Apparently, he's got the driver today, but there's four of the oxygen.
0: Got him right down there.
2: Thank you,
0: helping a little bit. 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
1: One 11 is going to be closest.
0: 953. I'm at Remington Road and Schoolhouse. I'll be there shortly.

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0: Virginia Tag, Tango Juliet X-ray 6246.
2: Tag, I'm ready as well. First one is 5930 Zulu Yankee. Second one, Uniform Bravo Foxtrot 8441.
1: Okay.

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0: de paz. 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

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I'm behind it now, going northbound, north centerless. 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
0: First off, 17, Independence, 21, 25.

Yep, he's running. At the back of the window says F VSP. Michael, 17 northbound still. Light traffic, speed's probably about 100, passenger cars coming to northbound. We want this bike set up at the 5 o'clock, we're coming up past Ball's Mill now. Clock your speed's at 110, no traffic right now.

0: and try to move further or just wait here if y'all keep going northbound.
1: Roger, let's see now. They had a unit coming from 66 earlier. My Tahoe and his Tahoe are not going to keep up with us. About 120 going to the 45 zone. No traffic still. We're coming in Oval now. He's in the right lane. Looks like he's going to get. He's taking 29 northbound. He's probably going to be in the right lane. There, 29 northbound. He's 90 passing into the trail.
0: Spike's ready, but there are a lot of people.
1: Lanes 100, light traffic, left lane. Hey, just everybody, me and Dewey have the radio right now. Whoever just threw spikes right there at Rhino, was that a good hit?
0: What are y'all passing?
1: Lane 120, still blacked out. At 120. Just past Avenel.
0: Turn the left lane.
1: Hey, we need your car. Speed's 100, left lane. Back to Sycamore Springs. Traffic. Spike, you might have hit the front driver's side, maybe the rear. We're still 29 northbound. Passing Sycamore Springs, left lane 120. Dewey, if you want to get up here and swap with me, I can't. I don't want to fit this thing in this car. Okay, we just passed Beach. Speed's about 90. Left lane, light traffic.
2: For the town, the 29 North.
1: Left lane. It smells like he did lose a tire. He's got three good tires. One is gone. Perfect. Coming up on the scales, 1889.
2: I got
1: it. All right, you take lead, Dewey. Thank you. I got the radio now.
3: Everyone on the scene. I'm on scene.

thing, 29 northbound, speed 120, still moderate traffic. Some of the head up, Brandon, probably right towards them.

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I'm doing light here right now. 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
1: Hi.
0: Canvas, the area is legal, so I'm you can clear GOA.
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2: It's probably stolen with those Maryland tags. It's the third one we've had, or fourth. Check out.

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1: 55, call 45, I bet they bailed. 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
0: Road, right breezy.

0: Got him. 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
1: Do you still need 45?
0: No, we don't need 45. 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

35.

0: Fuck, your medical one's back on first duty. 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We'll take that call.
1: I was about to dispatch for two medics. I'll just need you and medic 10 now. Patients involved in a crash on a vehicle pursuit.
0: Medic one responder.
1: Alright, female has injuries, not sure what kind. Male needs a tourniquet, has a hole in his arm.
2: Oh, your white one responding.
1: 2137.
3: Are they concurrently? Yeah.
0: 14-year-old female. Broken leg.
3: Got me. For those minutes, if you have me, EMS 1101.
1: Sure.
2: Oh, here's
1: your wagon
2: 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I'll save this chart real quick.
1: Direct switching units to Charlie that are responding to the truck crash.
2: And also for alert air care for me.
1: I'm direct.
4: So your engine 10's responding with 3. 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
1: I'm Jack. Highway, Breezy Drive. EMS 1, you've been added. 111 Charlie, 2138.
4: Put a tourniquet on the left arm like 3 minutes ago.
1: I'm Jack.
2: Fuck, EMS 1101, Battalion 1 responding.
1: 2138.
5: Five. Call 5193 to see if they can send some people out. We need probably 3.
2: One of 4, do you need to start that way?
5: Down Central, so we get some people released.

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One Golf, one Foxtrot Golf, one Romeo 7.9 Golf.

0: Eagles are going to be off the 29 of Breezy. I have the number 2 in the right three-way of Breezy shut down. You guys should be with Lee Highway Command on the portal.
1: Correct. Lee Highway Command, number 2 lane shut down. Vehicle off the side of the road on Breezy.
2: Wagon 1's on the scene.
1: Correct.

0: one. Target Battalion 1, air care is not available. They're going to reach out to you other jurisdictions to see if they are.
1: Love your recommendation.
0: The same jurisdiction that the plate is pulling out of returns back on a 2016 Chevy Camaro.
1: Can you check with Fairfax 1 as well?
0: Sure.

0: Do me a favor, call 3-1. 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
1: Yeah, go ahead.
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1: Patient one with medic one, trying to find one more helicopter.
3: Best 11-1, battalion 11-1, I don't see.
1: Yeah, I don't see.

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1: Command.
0: I know you're working on it still, but make that a total of two helicopters launch. Face-to-face battalion one, transferring command to help.
1: I'm trying to find two helicopters.

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1: 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I'm still trying to reach Fairfax.

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0: here from command. 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
1: Okay, yeah, we're working on it.

Civil Spot Road, engine mic 11, respond, 5031 for the traffic crash, Lee Highway, Civil Spot Road, engine mic 11, engine 509, respond, for a motorcycle that crashed. Pending, involving a motorcycle. Yes. He is conscious and walking.

0: and ordering helicopters.
1: Hotel Triumph, sorry.
2: Sorry, go ahead.
1: Tac 4 provided.
2: Negative, we'll see wing at 1. You're talking about the male subject, correct?

0: 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Did you call me to stay in service?
1: Eight-eight Antonio. I'm going to

0: 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Who's on call, CID?
1: Responding.
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4: 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Does he have Antonio as his middle and last name?
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0: Need something else to be advised to confirm. Parker Command.
1: Yeah, go ahead.
0: I finally reached Fairfax. They're looking for a helicopter. It looks like they're in a station. They're not sure if they can dispatch two.
1: Okay, at this time, they're taking too long. We're going to go ahead and ground transport both patients to Fairfax.
0: Okay.

0: Hey, what was I going to say?
1: I want to advise something about 1099.
2: Three, the Cabrera subject, 1099.

0: My name, date of birth, yes. Well, do you have it?
1: I see a picture of him so that we can photo ID him.
2: Stand by. We'll see if we can get that email to us. We did just confirm 1099 out of Prince William, and he is valid out of Maryland.
0: She's got a Virginia SOC 218-77-5448. Maryland OL 10273597153.
2: Direct 2158.
3: Five, five.
2: Five, five, go
3: ahead. Oh. Fairfax 2059, we're getting some of our deputies calling the medic unit up there. And I'll get some more information later.
4: Alright, so you know, I'm following the medic unit.
5: One line, 2104, attack 4.
2: Correct, moving on to attack 2.

0: I'll hear from command.
1: Command.
0: Medic 1, Medic 10, both responding to Fairfax. Engine 10 is going to be understaffed. And we'll be taking the EMS supervisor and plugging back to EMS 1.
1: I'm directing traffic.
2: Medic 1 responding to Fairfax ER.
1: Responding to Fairfax.
0: I'll give her command. Just be advised, EMS 1101 is on board. Medic 1.
1: QB traffic.
0: EMS 1101 is on board, Medic 1.
1: 100. 55. One more time.
3: Not possibly, I'll be clear. This is, if you have something that's

Jadi fast. Can you just let Fairfax know what we got going on? And if one of them need to call us, that's fine. And 55 to 119, you don't have to follow that medic unit up there.

0: Medic 10 from command. On scene. Got two vehicle NDA. Looks like all occupants are standing and walking. Green patients. Engine 11, if you can take lane 1 and block it. Correction, lane 2.
1: Rescue engine 12, I'm in the seat.
2: I'm
3: seeing. Your engine 11 is on scene. Lane 2 blocked.
2: Lane 2 blocked.
4: Back 10, please.
3: Go ahead.
4: Freeze, just one unit.
3: Okay, I'm dry. Target logistics started. Pop here from command. You can terminate command. You can have your channel back. You know, some walk-up is ready.
2: I'm going to push you back to 11-11.

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3: 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If you can just stay out for a little bit, please.

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1: 131, thank you, but I don't need you anymore. 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

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It's 613 Fox Avenue, Oak Street Lion, team at the airport, the company hit a

0: Hi, Julie.
1: The tag that's in the call notes, was that the vehicle that struck the vehicle in the parking lot?
0: I'm not sure. There's two tags in the car. It's always stated that a Chevy hit a Subaru, so I don't know if it was a Chevy that hit a silver Subaru and drove away.
1: Okay.

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0: Engine 1 from Battalion 11-1.
1: Got you.
0: You guys just want to drop the EMS buggy here at EMS 1. That would be great, and then we can just plug it in here.
1: Okay.

0: 3 1, with visit.
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0: 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They are locked inside the residence at this time.
1: Drop.
0: 2220. Sir, 2220.

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1: 22-24. 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
1: Yeah, 2226.
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1: Okay,
0: 2228. Right, Panic 11. If you can come to the tent, I'll cover 12. I'm going to have to give you a... Mary Love's direct. Okay, let me transfer into Station 1.
1: Sorry, Station 1.
0: Your engine alarm is ready. 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

0: Dewey, can you fucking walk over here to verify if any of it's broken? I can't tell if it is or if there's any damage. 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
1: Yes.
0: Okay. 22, 44.

Continue to for copy lookout, reckless driving, first instance info unit, last name area, Lee Highway, Dumfries Road, heading northbound. Was racing, one of the buggies picked up the back of it. Further at 2058.

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0: Yankee, Charlie, 8219. Can we exit 28 westbound?
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1-9-578. There was a motorcycle that crashed and they loaded into the back of that pickup truck and left the scene. This occurred at 2202. Nothing further. It was there.

We're from Fossil Traffic Hazard. Yeah, 5140 block of John Marshall Highway. The caller's advising he hit a deer. He's not exactly sure where he kept going.

Mansfield Belt 3, 2011, Gray / Silver Cadillac. Virginia tag is Sierra Zulu Charlie 2907. The driver of that vehicle is a Vasquez Morales. He is involved in the physical domestic in their jurisdiction. There's no further details. Contact Oliver and look up at Oliver's staff.

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2: Did you say foaming at the mouth?

0: 55, do you still want to start Quake that way?
1: Fishersburg Road, Pierce Run, Medic Y and 7, EMF 1 respond, clock 0738 for the traffic crash, Fishersburg Road, Peters Run, Medic Y and 7, EMF 1, respond 11 Bravo, 48 male, who's foaming at the mouth, unable to wake up at this time.
2: I just think he's super intoxicated.
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Republic of South. Did IVSC on the map of Bedford County? Keep on lookout for John Alexander Babish, white male, 70 years old, 5'10", 120, hazel eyes with gray hair. He was last seen on the evening of June 19th, possibly wearing 80s, wearing black pants, has a mustache and wears glasses, possibly driving in a red 2004 Taurus with Virginia tag of uniform Romeo Kilo 28, Gresham 2486. Threat to his health and safety, determined by the investigating agency, is located to check welfare and notify Bedford County and a lookout at 354.

Okay.

55. I know you guys are making arrangements. 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

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Commonly 15-21, so we get the word of this caller advised that farm grows through their yard, and when somebody becomes undocumented, they just state that they're going to be going to church soon. They request a phone call before somebody comes out.

0: Direct responding for a 77-year-old male. 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
1: 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Hold on. That's a 11 license. 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

Alarm 2821 at Topa Road, coming remonitoring. Talk for 324 to the fire alarm 2821 at Topa Road, Griffith 12 Lane and Old Maidstone Road, coming 3 Wagon 3, respond 11 Bravo for an alarm called in by alarm company. Thanks.

11,313 block of west. 3 seconds. 8, 3rd party report of traffic.

to people trespassing on the property. They can see a white Tahoe or suburban type SUV, early 2000s model that's parked in front of the red gate. 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
1: Jack,

126 traffic, so. We'll be at 10 metrics, to Virginia, Sierra, Victor, Kilo, 7149.

0: One traffic cop. 50 in Easton, Virginia, Tango, 133. We're back in the county en route to Marshall for resupply. We'll be out of service.
1: Okay.

0: 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Mark 1341 for the illness, 12917 Elkhorn Road, Pursuit Razor Hill Road, and Hidden Oak Lane, County Pennsylvania, Medic 13.
1: Commence 6310, 6666.

0: 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He's nauseous and saying that he needs to go to the hospital. He doesn't really have high blood pressure, but they're not able to test him.
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0: 10-3 units, 10-10, 10-3 units, 29. Traffic circle. I'm lost definitely 10 minutes. Be on the lookout for a black Chevy sedan. Ran several people off the roadway. Vehicle was described as a black Chevy sedan. Virginia registration, a Yankee Tango, 4110SYT4110. Black 2020 Chevy sedan with a Gainesville address. No further help.
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0: B368902669. If we could bother call Pepper, if we could just add her name and address to the notes, please. If she's clear, I don't need one.

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1: Jack.
2: Yeah. 126, traffic stop. Sierra's Blue Gulf 4432, State Marshal, Virginia.

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1: And 374.
0: Oh, Elias, I'm going to have a question. Traffic stop. Out of Virginia, Tango Hotel Alpha, 6527. One 101 of Los Angeles,

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I think it's supposed to be Rose, R-O-E-S-E.

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1: First one. 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

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Vehicle in broad view, I'm turning back to the lock, Virginia tag. 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
1: No, I keep hitting the radio on my side. I'm sorry.

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0: 21.
1: Yeah.
0: Alright, we're able to get them relocated to Advanced Auto. Roadway's back open.
2: 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They hear somebody yelling for help. 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The caller to try to go to the apartment as long as she can.
1: Okay, thank you.

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1: We put the promise note in the call. We just checked on it.
0: Got it.

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0: 21, I'll be clear with the assist.
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2: Go ahead.
0: Yeah, and Jack's up.
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Greenville Road, Crusher, Bench Road, and Whitewood Drive. 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Eighty-four-year-old female.

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1: Donna 11-55.

Med 10, you're responding for an 84-year-old female at full bars and weight, possibly pneumonia. People are saying that the 84-year-old female is not recognizing her, which is unusual. You can hear a crackling in her chest. Okay. 56.

0: and domestic. This will be Prince William County, and Prince William is also 30 in traffic between a mother and daughter, no weapons. Mother told the son that the mother has not hit her home yet today, but beat her up in the past. But the daughter apparently does have injuries.
1: Once 26, you can just call and tell me on that domestic.

0: if they get Trot high and get answering, clear out to Cosmic.
1: Okay, so first one on this at Old Center Brookside.

attention to yourself, and like, you know, software is not working. I have a problem, you know. Virginia registration 8609, X-ray uniform 8609, XU, vehicle was last seen 17 northbound from the area of Hartwood Church Road. Original caller advised the female driver was actively drinking and had struck several vehicles.

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And Street, Cross Street, Cavalry Drive, into the road. Hill. That's all 16.

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1: Medic One, you'll be responding to a 75-year-old male who had a procedure done, but is so amputated. His eyes is not healing well and has some back pain. He'll be waiting outside in a wheelchair.
2: Mm-hmm.

0: 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Okay. 6025 Cabot Road, South Street, Portal Way, Great Marsh. 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
0: Yes, thank you.
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0: Yes, thank you.

0: 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Ryan Jenna Grace Miller, Del 23.
1: Medic 10's around to the hospital.
0: And that's hospital, 1223.

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1: Go ahead.
0: Just received a call from the duty provider that informed us that the patient is seizing. Go ahead and start that helicopter for us, please.
1: Direct the start helicopter at 1226.
2: Phone care from Battalion 1. 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
1: Direct volume is responding. 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
3: EMS 1 on the scene, one motorcycle off the roadway in front of Messix. One patient down, being attended by bystanders. I'll be able to check.
4: Battalion 1 from Wagon 2. We'll continue to the scene, see if we're needed for traffic control, and if not, we'll head back and take care of it, please.
2: Yeah, okay.
5: 832, Battalion 1. I'm pulling into Station 2 now. I'm going to pitch an LZ bumper.
2: Okay.

0: Seems okay, man.
1: Good.
0: Okay, one motorcycle is down, then a significant injury. Multi-system trauma, probably require RSI. He's trying to maintain his airway. One of our personnel here, off duty.
1: Okay, I'm direct.
0: Medic 15 on location.
2: Battalion 1 from AC7, I'm on the scene. What's your ETA?
1: I'm on the scene. Hello.
3: Well, I guess he's on the scene.
4: On scene, 1229.
1: Paul Gere from Battalion 1. I'll be established with Gale Road Command. We have the right shoulder closed this time.
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1: 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We're 11, Charlie. For a motorcycle crash, I'll post it.
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0: Director 6, we currently have about a 2-minute ECA for like a LZ brief to include the type of surface we'll be landing on and how you have the LZ marked and if there's any overhead obstructions.
2: Direct, I'm coming off into the LZ right now. It's going to be a grass field approximately 100 by 100. It's going to be to the south, raising another elementary school. You got power lines approximately 20 feet to your south. And three about another 3 feet to your west. LZ marked for cones approximately 100 by 100. Just
0: okay, sounds good. We'll see you shortly.

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Out of Virginia, Sierra, Lane, Edward, Oscar, Papa, and Delta. $4,400 Brookside Parkway.

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1: Correction.
0: Lima, Echo, Oscar, Papa, Romeo, Hood. The Oscar may be a zero.
1: It's Oscar.

0: 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Thinking we might want to go ahead and land here in the parking lot, if that's cool with y'all.
1: Do your thing. You know, light pole full size, like, come on down with it. We'll be there.
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1: Be on the lookout for a black or green Toyota Tundra pickup truck, unknown license plate. Arrowhead in Stafford County, headed towards Route 610. Subject. Indian male, fuller ATV on that truck and took off of an unknown direction of travel beyond towards 610. No further information at this time. Pull us, Dylan.

0: طبعا
1: with Ada Golf 5264, Spur southbound, it's number 29.
2: Spur southbound, Spur 29,

0: 130 traffic stop.
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2: 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I'm about to elevate and pick up personnel.
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3: Walker, go in 2. Here comes the front. Come in, you mess one. 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
3: They're being transported to Fairfax.
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3: Okay.

0: talk here from the van. I had two vehicles have a crash involving a motorcycle. One of the patients on the traffic was he has been marking up and ready to terminate the man's head down the back.
1: Check, train command. Why didn't you mark up on Bravo when ready?
0: The guy was there one time.

0: 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B6-year-old female with low oxygen, at 13.
1: Medic 1
0: will be responding to an 86-year-old female. She has 88% oxygen on room air. She is conscious and tapping. Has a history of COPD.
1: Probably.

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Hi, Ken. You'll be responding to a 38-year-old female having severe abdominal pain and can't move. She advised shifting right closer to the hip. She's conscious and able to talk. She also is vomiting.

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0: Do you have anything further than what's in the notes?
1: Negative, fire alarm company just showing general fire alarm.
0: Copy that. Put me down a right set of responders.
1: Here, I 1400.
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1: Staffing station, 1400. Were you in the area of the buffer? The lobby door reference to a crash that occurred yesterday. Can you tell me to speak with the first you got to have this information?

Dragon one. Spoke to a Melissa Hawkins subject on scene. She requested fire to be sent out. She has no idea what set the alarm off.

0: Yeah, Tango Delta, Papa, 1584, Funkin, Funkstra.
1: Not very, she's coming in.

0: fucking wagon was on scene. One story commercial folks in the nursing home. I'll bet a crew of three are about to hit him.
1: Bravo 6275 2727.

0: 3180 block of Leeds Manor Road, Company 3, Unix 3, respond to 11 Bravo. 3180 block of Leeds Manor Road, Cross Street, Bell Mead Lane, John Marshall Highway. 3180 passed out in the driver's seat of a vehicle at 1420.
1: I'm going to turn it off.

0: 814, I'm in trouble on Lee's Mountain.
1: Okay,
0: we're dispatching EMS. A citizen reported that they just passed someone in the driver's seat at the intersection of Lee Banner and John Marshall that appeared to be passed out in the driver's seat. The Lee Banner right where it intersects.
2: Medic for user spot.
3: Medic 3, Rescue Engine 3, you'll be responding to a male that looks to be passed out in the driver's seat at the intersection. They're going to be in a Volkswagen Atlas, black in color. I'll advise he was slouched over and his head was resting on the steering wheel.
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0: One point, big rally stop. .573 in the front, Virginia. 331.
1: Needed address if possible. 3956 block of Leaf Manor. See, so I've been along with Leaf Manor before passing it. They're headed northbound along Leaf Manor towards you.
0: Okay, 956, Leaf Manor Drive. We're calling 14.
1: On Leaf Manor from that section, southbound on Leaf Manor.

0: 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The driver is described as a male with scraggly hair, and he appears intoxicated.
1: I don't want to reference 5:30, 14:31.

0: heading through. What's that address? You don't see anything.
1: Affirmative.
0: We'll still move it. We're here ready in a few minutes once we pass that address. They come up with an updated address for the vehicle stationary.
1: Yeah.

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1: Medic 3.
0: Check the updated address with level found. You can show us ready. 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
2: Brass, engine 3 is ready.
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0: Under second tag, Virginia, Juliet, 9621.

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1: One buddy for traffic control. Go ahead.
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8-1-0. Virginia, Charlie 246-15830. Sierra Alpha Delta Charlie 2 Foxtrot 334-8544. Should return on a gray in color Subaru. Should be an Outback.

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0: Wait, I'm supposed to run. Colin Hackley, hold on to your license, I'll talk to you. Hey, I'm showing her as a protective party on the protective order, though.
1: Okay, what's the subject's name for the protective order? What's the descriptors?
0: Black male, 6'8", 178, brown black.
1: Correct. Can you send the name information to Warrington? Just add the name and social to the notes, please.
0: I'm looking for the protective party as a respondent.
1: For the respondent, this vehicle is occupied 2 times. I'm going to have to try to identify the passenger.
0: Okay.

0: 20 on the Culpeper. If you can also include the conditions as well, possible.
1: Yes, sir, stand by.

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1: I'm good.

0: 117 for Wilbur. Requesting a welfare check on her children's father, her four juvenile children, aged 7 to 17, are all with their father. Last heard from him approximately non-specific threats implying potential suicide. He is no longer answering his phone.
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0: Thank you, Griffin, Ray, anything.
1: Your Honor, this is Caleb at the Culpeper License Minus Office. There.
0: Right.

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He's described as a white male wearing a black shirt, black sweatpants, work and sock slides. Yes, 18 miles. 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

0: Yeah, Charlie, Kilo, Lima, Echo, first name's Rogan, Romeo, Oscar, Golf, Yankee, November. Universe, 8-3, 10.
1: Sir. 126, 10, 1 second.

3207 Green Street, unit of B Bravo. 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

0: 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Echo 6 9 6 9 4 5.
1: Okay, come on. That subject is clear, not licensed.
2: Correct.

For nuisance exposure, 41 West Lee Highway, the Tractor Supplies. We know you have black male, heavy set. He was urinating in the parking lot. He has left in a silver Toyota Camry towards Apple Views and then directed him from there.

0: You're right. Was he able to give a tag?
1: Romeo Sierra, Mike 5481.

0: on to the check.
1: Can you check that telephone number I added, see if we have any history, and see if we have enough to find a subject, possibly a Gary Mick subject, see if we have enough information to get a return for him, please?
0: Okay.

0: Fun.
1: Case in the INVAC and pending for me. And then can you just add Rogan McGillis information to that call, please, so he's aware?

0: 就完。
1: On the 20th of May, he was staying at the family shelter.
2: I'm sorry, ma'am. I had an ambulance go back to emergency.
1: On May 25th, it shows call history for the family shelter.
2: Okay. Do we have any identification information for the subject by any chance? Customer number or anything?
1: 10-4.

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0: 1021 Greetings, Madison Highway, Company 2, Medic 2, Engine 2, EMS-1-0-1, respond to Auto. Being box 0223, pedestrian struck, 10213, James Madison Highway, Cross Street Overload, container scene. 1101, respond to Bravo, for a female that got hit by a car, currently on the ground, 1629.
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1: All green at the dining room 01 to the pedestrian truck.
0: Correct, 1641.
2: All green for medic. Are we cleared to enter the scene, or should we stage? See the state troopers fighting with somebody.
0: Yes, sir. Please use stage for law enforcement.
2: Yeah. I'll get you Tuesday, man.
0: 1641.

0: units are responding for the pedestrians. Okay, it looks as though they're going to be on...
1: I'm going to stop for
0: over as you are getting on from the wall. It's difficult to determine with the internet down.

0: Morgan Hamder. Morgan Hamder. Derek's responding driver, only 1644.
1: Just confirm this is the Opal Interchange, correct?
0: That's affirmative.

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1: Actually.
0: Okay.

0: 21. 21. Okay, I'm going to be relaying my subject to the hospital. Johnny 10.
1: Medic 2, direct. Covington's corner in 29.
2: Alright, thank you.
3: 2, good Parker.
4: I'm close to the Cloverleaf. Looks like that's stopped on the Cloverleaf this time.
2: Correct.
4: Dog, your battalion limbs everyone's station in Noble.
2: Correct.

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1: I don't know if it's directly behind me, but I'm going to go down and turn around and go northbound if you want to take the north way.
2: Looks like they're probably on the flyover, the traffic stop like that.
3: 6-1-2.

0: 107. 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The caller is in Amosville now. She left a phone call when she was trying to pick up her child. Her ex slapped her in the face.
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1: Or not.
2: Or you can have the medics and fire department come on up.
3: Yeah. All units can continue in.
4: Matthew, you're at

0: Mannequin Wagon, you're going to take the exit to Ward Shreddiesburg. They're up here on this edge of the road. Copy that. We'll take the exit. Parker, GT's on scene.
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0: 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Company 1 unit is going to be on your side of the spur.
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0: Flag 1's on scene.
2: 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I got the road shut down on the ramp.
1: 2-1. Stand by.

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0: Have one green tag for checkout prior refusal. We don't have a flyover shut down just for a little bit longer. We'll let you know if you need clear.
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1: 150 for a harassment complaint can be handled by phone. Time lapse approximately 25 minutes at this point. The caller is calling from Rosedale Farm Drive. The original incident occurred in the area of 29 and Old Alexander Drive.
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0: Tiger Flag team released by Virginia State Police. I'm available.
1: For the gentleman.

0: 117. We have Rogan's mom on the phone. Can we transfer?
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0: Southampton, 2809, 8300 block, eastbound Black Mountain. The CRV with tinted windows and no tags on the vehicle, headed northbound, driving recklessly. The vehicle is weaving in and out of traffic. The driver reportedly has a beard and is wearing glasses. The passenger was wearing a baseball cap. No further information at this time, and the BOL at 1729.

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You can clear me with an assist agency report.

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107. 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

0: 126. 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
1: 17.4.

0: 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I'll come up Blackwell.
1: Good.

0: Hey, Scotty.
1: 21. This shopping center appears to be negative. We're going to go check some of the others in the area.
0: Okay, you want me to clear up the call or keep on the call?
1: Unless we got anything pending, go ahead and just keep it open just for a little bit in case we get lucky and find them.
0: Okay. No problem.

111. Third assault, Wanted Woods Rehab, 6791 James Madison Highway. One resident smacked another resident. Thank you.

0: I have another one to add to the list. We just received an alarm, 1461 Glendale Parkway at Glendale Park.
1: I'm sorry, go ahead and wait a second.
0: Morning.
2: I'm shot there. I'm cleared out.

0: Director, you can go ahead and show me over there.
1: And 200 heading road just inside of Prince William. Between two sisters, one sister trying to hit the other with her hands. They're yelling and stating that they're unable to separate. Apparently they're all in the car together, that's why they're on Monday with the brain.
0: Are they still moving or are they at that address?

0: Hey, Dave, I dealt with them earlier. I'll give you a call here in a second.
1: Okay.

it looks on Rapid SOS as though they may be moving headed to our side of the county line.

0: and now the caller stated that her sister tried to attack her. She was supposed to get out of the car, but the car was being on, and she knocked out of her hand. There's a 15-year-old juvenile, and one of the sisters involved.
1: Right, just to confirm, did it for while they're in the same way? I'm not sure where that is in relation to the county line.
0: Be there first, and if they don't need us, let me know.

0: 107 to 21. Go ahead. The gentleman that you were dealing with earlier, what was he wearing? Blue shirt, Middle Eastern man. Good. I think he's out at the PD. I'm about to go make contact with him. Okay. I'm almost there.
1: Well, so can you send me to Tom's call, please?
2: We're being advised the mother is yelling at the sister as well, and someone has dumped oil all over the car and is throwing things out of the vehicle.

0: 104, put permit to a shooting. Off of Cliff Mills Road, the caller advised, north of him, someone is apparently shooting a rifle into the air. The caller wants someone to go out and tell them to stop. They think that it's somewhere off of Cliff Mills, but they can't provide an exact address.
1: Okay.

0: 55 to 117. Is your individual getting TDO'd?
1: Well, over an hour now.
0: They're relieving. Alright, put the jail in check because we need you out here.
2: Probably aren't going to have anyone starting for anyone up today, but...

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1: Good.
0: Rainy Park, 725, Cloquier Road, for two people having sex in a Honda. Tell them like it's up, having sex in the back of the car.
1: Point one, you can send that to me. I'll be around and keep them in service. He's going to be busy out at the station.
0: I don't know.

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1: Thank you for the
2: call. Anyone on duty?
1: Thank you for the text.

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1: No.
2: Virginia LF. Number one's gonna be Bravo 739913. Number two is gonna be Alpha 6381 5567.

0: I have your return. Whenever you're ready, just let me know.
1: Yes, I have it.
0: I believe you're telling me to go ahead. The first one's going to be a Miguel Rincon Lara, a Bristo, I'm showing license, plus two, no wants. Second is a Jordan Sage Chestnut out of Warrington, licensed, plus one, plus curfew, 10 passenger, cell phone restrictions until 8:18. Want to hear
1: you? I'm good, thanks, man.
0: You're welcome, 1849.

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1: 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Can you have an 88 Madison?

0: Everyone.
1: I'm going to make that all divert in a minute. 21, will you send it to me? I'll take care of it.
0: East Street and Alder Street, and then they said it was like three or four vehicles were in the building. Correction, where the buildings and the homes. They said one went through the intersection and it hit the guardrail.
1: No injuries.
0: As far as we know, it was all third party.

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0: I'm going to have the right lane of eastbound on East Lee shut down just west of Oliver City.
1: Direct.
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0: 10-20 units for a copy, looking at reckless driving, Session 10 North Unit. Or E. All over the road, winning, heading northbound, nothing further, 1913.
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0: So company 10 minutes 10 responding to you, but hope you didn't have any difficulty breathing, 1913. Return to Malik, Dylan, other Colonial Heights, people right to plus one, their previous number.
2: Go
0: 8 minutes,
3: I'm direct, yeah, just bring them to me.

Update for the reckless Maryland tag of 0456 Delta Romeo. They're passing time as it's updated. Stating his heart rate was freezing. He was having difficulty breathing, but then it also stated that his heart rate was going low. He's currently on 3 liters of oxygen. And has major vertical history, 1915.

114 for the harassment. 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Number one.

0: Are you able to monitor my AVL or not with the system now?
1: Are you on East Lee Street, closer to Falmouth?
0: I am. If you can attach Latin Wall and a case number, please. Just be advised, this is going to be a single vehicle crash. I've got a Virginia and West Virginia OL in there.
1: Go ahead.
0: Driver 1 is going to be West Virginia. It's going to be Foxtrot 530-7. Passenger 1 is going to be Virginia. Bravo 62. 42-09-16.

0: 21. The passenger is going to be Young Parker of Manassas Park. License and clear.
1: I'm direct.
0: Just letting you know, a person from Marshall's called and said that a female's ex-husband was there being aggressive with her. They think he left. They just want somebody to ride through the parking lot when they get a chance.
2: Out of direct. 3121, are you going to be okay? Do you need another unit?
1: No, yes, sir. I'm okay. I'm going to take that.
2: 3-1, I'm direct. You can have me to that call now, then.
0: I'm direct.
3: Medic 10-0-2.
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1: I didn't call her back. I think she was the manager.
0: Yes, please. Name is what I'm looking for.

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0: 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The email is for the store, and she said her partner and they're talking to her now, but things aren't good.

0: 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West Virginia's Tyler Hamilton, he's loud and clear.
1: Clear.
0: 32 status.
1: I'm good.
0: Can't hear you.

Potential units for a copy without reckless driving, switching to the south unit, crossing the 4500 heading north. Caution lights all over the road, is almost gone over the white line, numerous times, unknown tags.

0: 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Did they call in on 911 originally?
1: Everyone.

0: think this might have been the one that was in front of the U-Pole.
1: No, I haven't seen a U-Haul yet.
0: It's fine, because it was a U-Haul trailer.
1: Yep. There's a lot of traffic.
0: Yeah, I'm trying to get to the ground.

0: 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But...
1: I want to hitchhike up to him. 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

0: Without a check.
1: 31. I have it now. 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
0: 1933.
1: 31, you're having sort of suspicious. And Bundy.
0: Direct.

Virginia registration. Go ahead. Yeah, it was DCM 200. Do you need a return? Direct. Do you have a Virginia DL? Alpha 638045-24.

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1: I'm Rick.

0: それがないですね。Charlie Uniform, Romeo, Romeo, Yankee. First name, Delta, Alpha, November, India, Charlie, Alpha. Date of birth, 1909.
1: Similar. Medicine, status check.
2: Okay.
1: 1948.

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1: Go ahead and start my next available, please.
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0: Hey, when I'm at the sheriff's office, I got anyone ready? 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
1: What kind of vehicle is it?
0: It's going to be a Chevy Omni 6. It's going to be all way grown up. It is a wagon.
1: Okay, can you see the tag here?
0: I believe it's going to be 27.

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1: That's for me, I'm okay.
0: I'm direct 31 status.
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Coming to you, Max. 104 status check. If you demand to recall a model, female possibly having a stroke.

0: Medic, who's responding?
1: Tony, a one. Medic, please respond to an E4 level female. Say that she's possibly heading to your, sorry, that's your, 21.